think about the generations and to say we want to make it a better place for our children and our children's children so that they know it's a better world for them and think they can make it a better place.

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2: My girl just caught me.
3: You made her catch you?
2: I don't know how I let this happen.
3: With who?
2: The girl next door, you know?
3: Nah.
2: I don't know what to do.
3: Said it wasn't you.

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And you know we perfect, baby girl, look at us. Make a young nigga cash out that run it up. All that little booty in your trunk, make a man wanna say hallelujah when he jump. Maybe buy a little Porsche, I'ma run you so we stun black man.